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But somewhere across the world, the evening has just begun. Los Angeles, Yerevan Eats, America. Sarah FM takes over Kiss FM. 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

3 a.m. Yerevan is going to sleep. 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

Je večer, nepakum a raspele hoknat, karasat mi arcan patmutyun moratsvat, chekaskiz bievavard ais haver paykarin, veratsvogh zer tesaka partvume belin. 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

color ansazi, darinara, tap fumensazi, abasi pes, ore di sharka, tarber, e veranumen moratsvals, chianca kerdog da dark, banera, sansi vera miain manaz, de silkoko, bureghazaz. 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

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From Yerevan to Los Angeles to Armenians across America. 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